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4: Mostly clear overnight with a low of 50. For tomorrow, another picture perfect day. Plenty of sunshine and a high of 85.

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Coming to the Opry stage tomorrow night. He says, no matter how big I get, I still get butterflies going to the sacred stage. I can dig that. 12 in a row commercial free continues, and Sam Hunt is on Star Country.

He's a ranch hand in a pinch, man. 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

0: 9. Who will it be tonight? Gavin Adcock been ruling the roost for the past 5 days. Will he make it 6? Cast that last second vote right now. 6:35:32. 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
1: The devil went down to Georgia. He was looking for a soul to steal. He was in a bind because he was way behind and he was willing to make a deal. When he came across this young man sewing on a fiddle and playing it hot, and the devil jumped up on a hickory stump and said, "Boy, let me tell you what. I guess you didn't know it, but I'm a fiddle player too. And if you'd care to take a dare, I'll make a bet with you. Now you play pretty good fiddle, boy, but give the devil his due. I bet a fiddle of gold against your soul, 'cause I think I'm better than you."

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And he pulled the bow across the strings and it made an evil hiss. And then a band of demons

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Johnny said, "Devil, just come on back if you ever want to try again. 'Cause I told you once, you son of a gun.

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Roger Lyne and Luke Bryan on 94.9 Star Country. 10 o'clock tech ends right around the corner. 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

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We'll continue to give away cash, concert tickets, and backstage passes. 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

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Starting out with Buddy Christian, his mom, Brandy, and her boyfriend, Donald. You guys have a fantastic evening. Also, Amanda from Alta Vista hit us up. She loves her husband, A.A. Ron. And we appreciate you for sharing that with us. 635-32 are the numbers. Hit me up. Tell me who you're tucking in if you got a special message. Extra added bonus points from them, all right? It's Blake Shelton on Star Country.

0: 94.9 Star Country, 635-32. If you got somebody you're checking in, the time is now to get my attention, just like City Mouse tucking in his one and only Country Mouse. We appreciate you guys for checking in, okay? Have a great one. Also, Love Bug hit us up to tuck in her amazing baby cakes. Let him know that I love him to our moon and stars. 635-32, hit me up. Tell me who you're tucking in. 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

Monday Tech-Ins rolling strong. 6:30, 5:32 is where we have come in for a landing. Got to say hello to Mama, who's tucking in her very special grandkids. That would be Peyton, Chloe, Natalie, and John Luke, and their 15-month-old great-granddaughter, Hallie Kate. Have a fantastic evening. Also, my name is Will, and I want to say good night to my beautiful girlfriend, Ashley. 6:30, 5:32. Hit me up. Tell me who you're tucking in. Oh, yeah. Got something to sip on, something to maybe puff on, maybe. 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
5: More your tuck-ins coming up shortly, 6:35, 32. Clear overnight with a low of 54. Tomorrow, plenty of sunshine, the high 85.

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0: 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Monday tuck-ins are rolling along. 6:30, 5:32. Got to say hello to Jeremy and Erica over in Giles. Really appreciate you guys. Have a fantastic night, okay? Also, I want to tuck in my wife and my mom and all my friends. Hope you are all safe and happy. Love you all. This is from Frank. 6:30, 5:32. Hit me up. Tell me who you're tucking in. We'll make it happen. But if you're trying to get in tonight, you need to hurry because time is running out. Lee Bryce on Star Country.
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We're wrapping up the Monday tuck-ins on 94.9 Star Country with a message from Sarah. She's saying good night and I love you to her Snuggle Bunny Harold. You guys have an excellent night. Also, I would love to tuck in my wonderful husband, Frank, that is, for 11 glorious years. Thanks for being by my side, and I love you so much. Love, baby.

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6: Mostly clear overnight, the low 54. Tomorrow going to be another gorgeous day. Even more sunshine and a high of 80.

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Raleigh Green is on 94.9 Star Country, and I've got good news for you if you are a fan of Shaboozy. 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

I knew I'd see her around. I'd be at some party, she'd show up and I'd be walking out. Or across some parking lot, hiding behind her sister. I'd look up, she'd be at the red light beside me in that white Maxima with the sticker on the back. I'd act like I didn't see her. 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But we just needed some time. She could get on with her life, and I'd get on with mine. 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

They were keeping it low-key, but now it's like these county lines closing in on me. I see them everywhere together, and it's hitting a little too close to home. She's so far.

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1: Oh, my God, really?
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1: Anytime you and I travel together, there are stories. I have two that came to mind from our weekend at Todd's Jewelry. Taylor and I were standing there, and this lady comes up, and she goes, "You two, I just love listening to you two." She goes, "You're like the old man and the little girl." Like, is that funny?
2: I don't.
1: She just called me an old man on her way back to the radio station. We're at a stoplight. 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
6: Hi, I'm Pastor Kevin. 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
1: I think the one big thing today is it's Dave Page's birthday. From Q99, our buddy.
2: Thank you.
3: Happy birthday, Dave.
2: Thank you very much, guys. I appreciate that. That's
3: what's it like being at work on your birthday?
2: What's it what?
3: What's it like being at work on your birthday?
2: Pretty standard. Unless it falls on like a Sunday, it's generally a work day. But
1: you
2: I'm
1: don't
2: happy
1: look
2: to be
1: a
2: here.
1: Day over 64.
2: But I am a day over 64.
1: Oh. Well, happy 65th birthday,
2: thank
1: buddy.
2: Thank you very much. It's good to be with you this morning.
1: It's our buddy Dave Page.
2: Yeah.
3: It's so exciting. I scared him this morning with a big birthday big birthday shout.
2: She did. Yeah. I was coming around a corner and she, happy birthday. I was like, oh my gosh.
1: What'd you bring us for your birthday? Did you bring us cookies or anything?
2: You know how this works?
1: Oh.
2: Right. It's the other way around.
1: I thought you'd bring us.
2: No. Oh. That might be in other countries that you travel to, not here.
1: Sorry.
3: He's Canadian.
1: Happy birthday, Dave.
2: Thank you.
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2: All right.
5: 14 years old. That's how young some of Jeffrey Epstein's victims were. Adolescent girls exploited for sex in a trafficking ring. Yet Congressman Ben Klein still voted 3 times to block releasing the Epstein files, including once as the deciding vote.

0: And that's not the only time he sided with those in power over the people he represents. Congressman Klein has voted three times against ending the war in Iran that is driving up our gas and diesel prices and costing billions in taxpayer money. And Congressman Klein voted twice to fund tax breaks for the 1% by cutting Medicaid, kicking people off their insurance, and forcing more rural hospitals to close. The record is clear. Why is Congressman Klein more loyal to the people at the top than us?
1: I'm Beth Macy, candidate for Congress, and I approve this message. 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

0: doing the digging, so you don't have to. 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
1: This is a story that I'm just going to follow just because it's terribly interesting to me about Dolly Parton's nephew and him going off the wire. Now, he is speaking out. The latest update was that her nephew, Brian, the guy that announced her passing, he has been evading law enforcement who are trying to serve him papers because he is in a mission to take down Dolly Parton's estate and dynasty and
2: all
1: the things.
2: That's crazy. What in the heck?
1: So he has spoken out now. His lawyer's speaking on his behalf. He has finally gotten lawyers. That was what was holding him up, was he hadn't found legal representation yet. Says, quote, Mr. Seaver has always been a private person, but he was chosen by his aunt with his family's approval to make the announcement about Dolly's passing. He would have preferred to remain a private person as this ordeal has taken a toll on his family. Goes on to say, while the family was grieving, the business manager went to court and the media with a surprising and incomplete story. Seeing text messages that are misleading and taken out of context has been very hurtful to our client and his family. It goes on to say that they want to make this work out amicably and expeditiously resolve this matter. And that was a whole lot of nothing.
2: Expeditiously?
1: That's a weird word. Just always want to make. We just want expedite. To figure it out.
2: Expedite, make
1: yeah.
2: it quicker. Yeah,
1: yeah. I don't know.
2: I don't think Dolly would be very happy with this drama.
1: I wouldn't either. Yeah. Like, can we just let her rest in peace if we don't need this drama? So it continues. Mm. You know, at least he's now got legal representation, and now they can hopefully go to court and, I guess, just figure out what the problem is. Yeah. Kind of came out of nowhere. I thought he was a cool dude. He was headed for security for all these years, and then he just went. Plow. So, TBD. The Alabama Crimson Tide is going to take on the Tennessee Vols on Saturday. And Riley Green has teamed up with Peyton Manning to sing a duet for such occasion as this. It is called Alabama versus Tennessee. Here it is.
3: If

0: morning. Kinda I don't goofy. Know. I got to be honest with you, and this will lead into my final story. I got the ick officially from Riley Green.
1: You did?
0: Mm-hmm.
1: Why?
0: I'm not getting good vibes.
1: Hannah thinks he's hot.
0: Well,
1: my wife, she watches The Voice, I think, just for him.
0: It only goes so far. Now, here's where this was the camel, the straw that broke the camel's back for me. The camel that
1: broke the straw's back. Yeah.
0: Yeah. So on The Voice, Riley Green was talking to a duo of sisters. He said they reminded him of Ella Langley. And my guy took credit for her coming up and putting her on his tour and all these things. So Ella was doing an Instagram live and somebody asked her, when Riley took credit for your success on The Voice, did that rub you the wrong way? So we have the clip from The Voice and we have her response. Check it out.
2: There's a girl that reminded me a lot of y'all. I took her on tour with me. Her name's Ella Langley.
3: Oh my God.
2: She's doing pretty well.
4: Yeah, when that man took credit, no, didn't love that, but pretty typical.
0: We finally know. I knew it. I knew it. Not to say that this discredits everything they've done, but they don't like each other.
1: Mm.
0: They don't. And I think it's his fault.
1: Okay.
0: What Georgie, do you think?
1: I'm not close enough to the situation.
0: But she wouldn't go on Instagram Live and say that.
1: Did she say anything that was that bad?
0: Not defending it.
1: Hang on.
2: She's doing pretty well.
4: Yeah, when that man took credit, no, didn't love that, but.
1: What'd she say?
0: When that man took credit, no, didn't love that.
2: She's doing pretty well.
4: Yeah, when that man took credit, no, didn't love that, but pretty typical.
0: Pretty typical.
1: Yeah.
0: She's got experience with it. So all right. I'm hashtag Team Ella. And that's your news from Nashville.
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1: They woke me up this morning. I was the last one to know.
0: With special guest, Blake Whiten. 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

Democratic Representative Ilhan Omar says she will not be silenced after Homeland Security investigation agents searched her Washington home as part of a federal criminal investigation. Omar called the search an intimidation tactic by the Trump administration during the final weeks of her re-election bid, while House Democratic leaders condemned the raid as an abuse of power. James Madison University is preparing to transition its sports program into the American Athletic Conference after voting Monday to leave the Sun Belt. The Dukes are expected to officially join the AAC no later than July 2028, aligning JMU with programs including Army, Navy, Memphis, and Tulane. Conservation crews are bracing for a decade-long battle against invasive kudzu,

0: in Japanese knotweed along the Virginia Creeper Trail. While the 34-mile trail reopens March 31st, following repairs from Hurricane Helene, the Forest Service is partnering with the Nature Conservancy near Damascus to stop invasive vines from choking native vegetation and eroding reconstructed stream banks. I'm Ian Price, and that's the news on 94.9 Star Country.
1: After a soggy weekend here in Southwest Virginia, sunshine is back for the next several days. Conditions for the Tuesday ahead are certainly a hometown home run. Highs reach the 70s and 80s this afternoon, and we'll see some clear skies once again. Overnight, we get a bit chilly in the 50s, and Wednesday brings some record-breaking warmth. High pressure keeps our skies nice and sunny, but we're feeling a bit toasty with highs reaching the 80s, even the record-breaking 90s in several hometowns. From WDBJ7, I'm meteorologist Ava Herrera on 94.9 Star Country.
2: Remember that video you were watching a couple days ago about the couple they were getting engaged at the park, and a Karen came through and was interrupting them and like yelling at them to like stop what they were doing.
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2: They had a mariachi. 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
2: 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A local business owner has stepped up to make it right for the bride and her future groom. 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
1: Well, it's the warm and fuzzy, but it's okay.
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1: I was like, wait a minute. 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Did I do it?
2: I know,
1: that's okay. 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
1: Just in case you missed the news from Nashville. No. So this story went viral a couple of days ago. A couple was getting engaged. They were at a public park. A mariachi band showed up. Everybody was happy. She said yes. The sister was there photographing and taking pictures and video and all the things. And a Karen showed up on site and was not happy that this was happening. She was mad the mariachis were playing. Apparently, this is a popular proposal spot. So she's just trying to walk her dog, and she was getting all in a tizzy about it. So that kind of put a damper on the proposal, was this Karen yelling at everybody.
2: Quit calling her a Karen. There are lovely Karens out there.
1: I'm just reading what the article is calling her. It's still a public term.
2: I know.
1: So the a local business owner ended up giving away a free wedding dress to the woman who was harassed during her wedding proposal. So this is the bride-to-be and the business owner talking about it.
3: I came across it in social media, and I think it really hit hard to me because as a Hispanic, Latin, woman-owned business, that is unacceptable behavior. I felt like I wanted to show her that there's kindness in this world and that the world is not full of hate and that love, true love, will always win.
4: It honestly just gives me faith that there's a lot of kind people out there who are willing to look past the situation and help me out.
1: I would agree. There are some lovely Karens out there. What can we call them then? What's the name? They have to have a name.
2: Donkey Girl.
1: So take that, Donkey Girl. That's what you get. I'll allow. And that's your warm and fuzzy.
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1: There are only two sets of these in the entire state of Wyoming. They're both in Banks and Casper. There are only two sets of these in the entire state of Wyoming, and they're both in Banks in Casper, Wyoming.
2: Can we have a hint?
1: People use them. 540-767 star or 434-477-1212.
2: People, do I use them?
1: It depends on where you are. Sometimes, yes.
2: Do you use them?
1: It depends on where I am. Sometimes, yes. I've used them before.
2: Often?
1: I wouldn't say often.
2: Is it money related? Because it's at a bank?
1: No.
2: All right.
1: You have a guess?
2: Sure.
1: They have those at a bank?
2: I don't know. I'm at a loss.
1: No, it's not a gumball machine.
2: You can use them. Maybe they're not frequent in Wyoming. Maybe you have to go to this bank to, you know, you go to the bank, they give you a sucker. Maybe at this one, they give you gum.
1: Okay. Well, you justify it, however, it's still wrong.
2: Well, I would justify that. I don't think that was a terrible guess. If you know the answer, call now to win a 4-pack of tickets to the Roanoke College homecoming football game versus Averitt next Saturday, October 24th. 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

0: 94.9 Star Country. Here's your toughest act trivia question. There are only two sets of these in the entire state of Wyoming, and they're both in banks in Casper. What is it?
1: Is it a payphone?
0: It is not a payphone. Good guess, man. Try again.
1: Would it be a set of silver spurs?
0: A set of silver spurs.
1: Yeah.
0: No, that is not it.
2: Is it escalators?
0: It is escalators. Yeah, there's only two sets of escalators in all of Wyoming.
3: That's wild. I wonder why. Escalators are awesome.
0: What's your name?
2: Destiny.
0: Hi, Destiny. Where do you live?
2: I live in Roanoke.
3: 1 second. I'm Googling.
2: Oh my.
3: I Googled, why are there no escalators in Wyoming? Low population and density, and they are a horizontal construction. I guess because it's just flat there. You don't really need to go up that often.
0: There you go, buddy.
3: You got to go like the second floor. I got the elevators or something.
0: Glad you looked that up. We're better people knowing that.
3: Yeah, you're welcome. You won that 4-pack of tickets to the Roanoke College homecoming football game next weekend versus Averett. Visit RoanokeMaroons.com for details.
2: Thank you so much. I appreciate it.

0: Salem's history is moving toward a spring groundbreaking. Developers with Stateson Homes are seeking phase one approval to construct up to 340 homes, shops, and a boutique hotel across 30 acres of the historic Hope Tree Family Services campus between Carrollton Avenue and Red Lane. The multi-year project will fund $11 million in renovations for Hope Tree, which has provided youth foster care for the site since the 1880s. Roanoke delegate Sam Rasul has officially become a licensed attorney after quietly completing law school at the University of Dayton and passing the Virginia bar exam. The veteran lawmaker says he plans to focus his practices on civil rights and criminal defense alongside his legislative duties. I'm Ian Price, and that's the news at 94.9 Star Country.
1: Well, conditions for the Tuesday ahead are a hometown home run. A bit of dense, patchy fog might impact that morning commute, but it lifts fairly quickly once we see that sunshine. Clear skies continue into the afternoon, and highs reach the 70s and 80s today. Clear skies also allow us to get a bit chilly during the overnight, with overnight lows in the 50s. Wednesday brings even more sunshine, but possibly record-breaking warmth, with highs reaching the upper 80s, even the 90s in several communities. From WDBJ7, I'm meteorologist Ava Herrera on 94.9 Star Country.
2: Experts are saying that some baby boomer candy is the best, and it has stood the test of time. The website The Takeout defines a baby boomer candy as one that stood the test of time without too many changes along the way. Tell you what the top three are.
3: But does it taste good?
2: It's still around. These are still around. Still doing well.
3: All right, I'm interested.
2: All right, I'll tell you the top three next. You say

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1: Experts are saying for Halloween, you want to give good candy, some of the baby boomer candy is the best, the stuff that came out then. The website The Takeout defines a baby boomer candy as one that stood the test of time without too many changes along the way. The top three. Number three, Milk Duds.
2: Oh.
1: Not for you?
2: Not for me. They're very chalky. It's just like, I don't like the chew on it.
1: I'm trying to remember what Milk Duds, is that just a...
2: little balls.
1: I know, but it's like malted milk balls?
2: Mm-hmm.
1: Or are they chewy?
2: I'm pretty sure they just they're not like Tootsie Roll consistency.
1: No, I think they're chewy. I don't think they're like malted milk balls. I think they're like chewy.
2: It's
1: been so long since I've had one.
2: We had them today. We could see what we really think.
1: All right, number two, Laffy Taffy.
2: Love. Laffy Taffys are great.
1: Laffy Taffy.
2: Laffy Taffy.
1: The Laffy Taffy.
2: Not the banana flavored ones. Not a fan of the banana flavored.
1: Got it.
2: But everything else, I'm a big fan of.
1: And number one, the obvious, Werther's Original.
2: That's the, hold on. I think I'm seeing it.
1: That's like the grandpa.
2: It's caramel, right?
1: It's hard.
2: It's caramel.
1: Yeah, I guess.
2: It's the kind like you're in church and your grandpa's
1: pulls them
2: out of his pocket. Yeah.
1: What do you think?
2: I like that. I don't think I've ever gotten that trick or treating. It's like in a church bowl, but not necessarily handed out. But
1: okay.
2: I wouldn't be mad if I got a Werther's. You can never not enjoy a Werther's.
1: Okay, see?
2: I'm a fan.
1: Here are the other ones on the list. Cinnamon Jawbreakers.
2: Those are good. They'll light you up, though.
1: Yeah.
2: Logan, we were at the Floyd Country Store a couple weekends ago, and he got him, I think it was that, tears down his face. And he can handle heat, but that one was kicking his booty.
1: Butterscotch.

0: watch.
1: Okay.
0: You like it?
1: I think so.
0: I saw some at Todd's Jewelry the other day.
1: Did you get
0: on the
1: one?
0: Desk. No. Mm. No, Scott. Caden asked for one. He was like, can I have one of these?
1: They're in the little orange packaging, yeah. Right? Yeah, yeah, yeah.
0: Starburst.
1: Oh, those are great. That's a baby boomer candy?
0: They were created in 1959.
1: No way.
0: Yeah.
1: They're great.
0: Cinnamon discs.
1: Not I sure like what that is. Cinnamon. I don't know if I remember.
0: Smarties.
1: Oh.
0: Still like Smarties.
1: I had some the other day. And then I had the kind, it was a candy necklace. You ever have those when it's like a little candy?
0: Eat it with, yeah.
1: Yeah.
0: Root beer barrels.
1: I'm not a big root beer fan, but I remember which one that is. It looks like a root beer, right?
0: Yeah.
1: Yeah. The cinnamon discs, they're just little red candies. They look good. I'll allow.
0: And strawberry bonbons.
1: Strawberry bonbons.
0: So sweet memories of that gooey strawberry center.
1: Hmm.
0: Just missing out on the top 10, peppermints, candy corn, and Tootsie Rolls.
1: Yeah. Okay, the strawberry bonbons, they're the ones in little tiny strawberry wrappers.
0: Oh, yeah, I do remember those. I don't like strawberry. But
1: what's the one? It's like strawberry and cream. And they look like Werther's size. Now, don't make that face. I know you don't like strawberries, but what are those?
0: Don't know.
1: Those should be on the list.
0: Okay.
1: Those are like any time of year.
0: If anybody knows what those are called, will you text Taylor to 635-32?
1: They got the cream in it, and they're small. And they're,
0: I don't know what you're talking about. 635-32, text us if you know what it is.
1: Go eat your bonbon.
0: Okay, bye.
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0: What's it called?
1: Oh, yeah. Cream Savers. And cream is spelled Cren. C-R-E-M-E.
0: I do remember those. They had orange, too.
1: They've got orange. They've got, I think it's like a chocolate flavor. Just strawberry. Just give me this. It tastes like strawberries and cream ice cream, the way it would melt in your mouth.
0: You're really excited about that. Do they still make those?
1: I don't know. I think so. I'll have to look it up. I'm going to order me like a big
0: bags
1: pack of them.
0: Yeah.
1: That's what the kids are getting this Halloween is some cream savers from the Cheryl's.

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3: 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I'm Joy Powers, a farmer, small business owner, and mom. And I'm running for Congress because Southwest Virginia needs somebody in our corner. I'm Joy Powers, and I approve this message. 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

0: Democratic Representative Ilhan Omar says she will not be silenced after Homeland Security investigation agents searched her Washington home as part of a federal criminal investigation. Omar called the search an intimidation tactic by the Trump administration during the final weeks of her reelection bid, while House Democratic leaders condemned the raid as an abuse of power. James Madison University is preparing to transition its sports program into the American Athletic Conference after voting Monday to leave the Sun Belt. The Dukes are expected to officially join the AAC no later than July 2028, aligning JMU with programs including Army, Navy, Memphis, and Tulane. Conservation crews are bracing for a decade-long battle against invasive kudzu and Japanese knotweed along the Virginia Creeper Trail. While the 34-mile trail reopens March 31st following repairs from Hurricane Helene, the Forest Service is partnering with the Nature Conservancy near Damascus to stop invasive vines from choking native vegetation and eroding reconstructed stream banks. I'm Ian Price, and that's the news on 94.9 Star Country.
1: After a soggy weekend here in Southwest Virginia, sunshine is back for the next several days. Conditions for the Tuesday ahead are certainly a hometown home run. Highs reach the 70s and 80s this afternoon, and we'll see some clear skies once again. Overnight, we get a bit chilly in the 50s, and Wednesday brings some record-breaking warmth. High pressure keeps our skies nice and sunny, but we're feeling a bit toasty with highs reaching the 80s, even the record-breaking 90s in several hometowns. From WDBJ7, I'm meteorologist Ava Herrera on 94.9 Star Country.
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1: That was a cool idea. New York City Park authorities, they have left the lights on several of their soccer fields, like for those people who work like overnight shifts or like really late into the night, because, you know, during the day it's hot and you got to work, you don't get to go and play. Well, at night, they've had 4,531 people take part in 696 field bookings, and they're just playing soccer like midnight. And there's an off-duty officer there kind of monitoring things, taking things, making sure they don't get, you know,
2: harmless,
1: crazy. Yeah. They're just having fun in the dark. Leave the lights on. They were going off at 10. Now they're going off at 2. Adults want to play too.
2: Yeah. I support it. Kids.
1: I think it's a cute idea. Does Kyson watch Monsters, Inc. yet?
2: Yeah. Mike Simpson's Darashevsky or something?
1: Wazowski.
2: Oh, no. Mike Darashevsky was in my karate class. Sorry. Mike Wazowski, yeah.
1: Mike Wazowski and Sully. And then there's Randall. He's the purple one. He's the villain. Steve Buscemi's character. Well, there is a lifelong fan of Randall from Monsters, Inc. Her name is Nikki. She has autism and she loves Randall. That's her favorite Disney character. And she loves Steve Buscemi. I feel like Steve Buscemi's a lovely fella, as evidenced by the fact she got to meet him recently and she got to show him all of her Randall collections. She got over 400 themed items of him. I had one of him back when McDonald's did, like, you know, Happy Meal toys for whatever movie was coming out.
2: Yeah.
1: I had all the Monsters and characters. That's a great movie. Like, doesn't age at all.
2: Yeah.
1: Timeless.
2: Little girl's cute. Yeah.
1: Kitty. Yeah. Yes. So good. And finally here, out in Ohio, what started as one little lemonade stand has grown into a charity effort receiving more than $5 million in donations.
2: Wow.
1: And supplies for children in need. Started by a girl named Peyton back in 2018, she wanted to give back to kids that were in hospitals, and her first stand raised $768. Today, it's grown. You can donate toys, food, clothing, books, school supplies, and it's expanded for children who may not be hospitalized but are going through a hard time at home.
2: I feel like I remember that story.
1: That's amazing, because lemonade stand, you like a buck, you know, but if you really want to, if you want your money to go somewhere and really make a difference... Peyton's Lemonade Stand. You never know. And that's your good news stories of the day.
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1: You are ate up with some
0: BG. Can't get enough of the song. Brantley Gilbert, I love that song.
1: That's hilarious.
0: I haven't seen you since the last time you told me that you never want to see me again.
1: That's deep.
0: That's a good line.
1: She told him.
0: 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Time for the next caller game. It's where Taylor answers five questions about you. If you match two of her five answers, you are going to win this.
1: This is our first pair of the morning of those Win 'Em Before You Can Buy 'Em Gavin Adcock tickets. Just announced he's coming to the Salem Civic Center on April 29th. Special guest Blake Whiten. Blake Whiten joining him. Those tickets go on sale to everybody this Friday, 10 a.m., SalemCivicCenter.com. 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

0: All right, Tay, the next caller game. Question number one, is the next caller a male or female?
1: Female.
0: Has the next caller ordered anything pumpkin spice flavored yet?
1: Yes, they got a latte.
0: Will the next caller watch horror movies this month?
1: Yes.
0: Got any idea which one?
1: I'm thinking. I think they like the classics, like Friday the 13th, Halloween, Freddy kind of thing.
0: All right. Will the next caller dress up for Halloween?
1: No, not this year.
0: No costume?
1: No costume this year.
0: And does the next caller know your favorite alternative word for fall-like?
1: No.
0: No. Let's see how you did. Star Country, what is your name?
2: Michaela.
0: Oh, Michaela, we are on the board. She said the next caller would be female. There's one right. You only need one more to win. Michaela, have you ordered anything pumpkin spice flavored yet?
2: Yes.
0: Okay.
1: Ooh, what'd you get?
2: A latte.
1: I knew it.
0: She said it. Wow, that should be worth
1: bonus
0: three.
1: Bonus points.
0: Will you watch horror movies this month, Michaela?
2: Yes.
0: Okay, man.
1: Which ones do you like?
2: Michael Myers, Halloween.
0: The classics. Man, you know Michaela well.
1: I'm nailing this.
0: So, Michaela, will you dress up for Halloween? Are you going to wear a costume this year?
2: I might wear a t-shirt.
1: Not a costume, though. T-shirts ain't costume.
2: No.
0: Okay, I'll give it to you.
1: That's a point. That's a point.
0: And last one, Michaela, do you know Taylor's favorite alternative word for fall-like?
2: I don't.
1: Yes! Yeah.
0: Okay, clean sweep, man. Tell her.
1: I got like 8 points on that.
0: Tell her.
1: Autumnal.
0: Autumnal, Michaela. That's her favorite word.
2: Okay.
1: Doesn't that just set the vibe? Like you see it, you're like cozy, cozy, autumnal.
0: Whatever.
2: Sure.
1: Did you just say whatever?
0: Yeah.
1: Michaela, you won that pair of tickets to go see Gavin Adcock with special guest Blake Whiting at the Salem Civic Center next year, April 29th. These are win them before you can buy them tickets. They'll go on sale Friday, 10 a.m. at SalemCivicCenter.com.
2: Awesome. It's the day after my birthday, too.
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0: Renault delegate Sam Rasul has officially become a licensed attorney after quietly completing law school at the University of Dayton and passing the Virginia bar exam. The veteran lawmaker says he plans to focus his practices on civil rights and criminal defense alongside his legislative duties. I'm Ian Price, and that's the news at 94.9 Star Country.
1: Well, conditions for the Tuesday ahead are a hometown home run. A bit of dense, patchy fog might impact that morning commute, but it lifts fairly quickly once we see that sunshine. Clear skies continue into the afternoon, and highs reach the 70s and 80s today. Clear skies also allow us to get a bit chilly during the overnight, with overnight lows in the 50s. Wednesday brings even more sunshine, but possibly record-breaking warmth, with highs reaching the upper 80s, even the 90s in several communities. From WDBJ7, I'm meteorologist Ava Herrera on 94.9 Star Country.
2: We're going into the childhood archives of my life. In the category I've chosen for Yes or TS, two songs from now, things I hated to do as a kid. Just didn't like them. Didn't want to do them. Despised them.
3: But your mom made you like Zach Jackson?
2: That's a whole other category of childhood things that Zach went through. Yeah. Yes. No, these weren't really trauma. It was just things that I just didn't enjoy doing. Not chores. Just everyday life things that some kids like. I didn't.
3: Okay.
2: Two songs from now. 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
1: Alrighty, ready for some yes or TS?
0: Yeah.
1: Okay, category is things I hated to do as a kid. Yes is a true statement. TS, Taylor, Cheryl, I made it up. Get all three right to win. Number one, I hated napping.
0: Yes.
1: I did. I hated it because I was scared I was going to miss something.
0: Yeah.
1: Never did.
0: You were high strung, weren't you? You were pinging off the walls kind of kid?
1: Not really. I was kind of low key.
0: Full of energy. No?
1: I mean, I'd have to ask my mother. But I don't remember being super hyper.
0: I'd have to ask my mother. Who says that? I'd have to ask mom. I'd have to ask my mother.
1: I got in my phone, my parents are labeled mother and father.
0: That's weird.
1: I know. Number two. Things I hated to do as a kid, homework.
0: No, you loved homework.
1: I did. And here's the thing. Just get it done. You get home from school. Do it as soon as you get done.
0: You're the one who likes to make a list and check things off your list. So
1: I've been like that my whole life. I just like the organization of like, all right, math, done. You know, move on to science, done. I had a little planner. That was always like the highlight of like summer was like getting your planner and getting to like organize it. I was like 7 doing all this stuff.
0: Yep.
1: I was a cool kid. And number three, things I hated to do as a kid, playing alone.
0: No, you're okay with playing alone.
1: 3 for 3. Yeah. I love playing by myself. I'm an only child, so that probably, you know. But like, even so, I just like having my own space, my own, you know, like playing Barbie dolls, my own little setup and my baby dolls. Like they had their own names. I didn't really want people coming in renaming them and... It was just the way it was.
0: Were you like Sid?
1: Who?
0: Toy Story, Sid.
1: The kid that destroys the toys and rips their heads off? No. Oh. I was a very gentle, tenderhearted child. Oh, okay. I have Toy Story syndrome where I cried if my stuffed animals didn't get to all sleep in the bed with me. You think I'm ripping their heads off and putting Barbie heads on spider bodies?
0: Okay.
1: Are you crazy?
0: All right.
1: I was too busy making my planner. Weird kid. Good job.
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0: 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Are your vocal cords warmed?
1: Me.
0: Nailed it. Here we go.
1: I gotta hold my throat. Don't look at me. It's Olympics.
0: It's time for the Olympics. 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
1: Maybe the throat holding thing doesn't work. Maybe I need a new singing strategy. If you
0: She said,
1: a little sharp. Little pitchy. This is our second pair of the morning for those win them before you can buy them. Gavin Adcock tickets with special guest Blake Whiten at the Salem Civic Center. The show was just announced yesterday. It's going to be April 29th. 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

0: 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Taylor and I need you to name five NFL football teams within 15 seconds. 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You cannot say you cannot say and you cannot repeat yourself. On your mark, get set, go.
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0: 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Easy peasy.
2: Love it.
0: Nice job.
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0: The MLB, NBA, NFL, and NHL all have exactly one team whose name follows with the pattern blank ETS.
2: Nets, Jets. Hold on. Nets, Jets. I'm blinking. Bets.
0: That would be a bad Mets, name for a team.
2: Pets. The Lets.
0: The Mets, the Nets, and football and hockey have the Jets.
2: Oh, it's the same one. I mean, easy to remember, yeah. But I can't.
0: And I like that they're like New York teams.
2: Yeah.
0: Nets, Jets, Mets, they're all New York.
2: Keep it simple.
0: Yeah.
2: Because they're simple people, New Yorkians.
0: The guy who started the tradition of holding up John 3:16 signs at football games in the 1980s is now serving 3 life sentences for taking a maid hostage at a hotel.
2: Well, the scripture lives on. It's not based on one man or one man's actions.
0: That's right. The most effective cure for hiccups, according to doctors, is...
2: scaring someone.
0: Kind of. Getting your oil checked.
2: Oh. Oh. Well, I'm not going to do that if you've got the hiccups. And you better not do that if I've got the hiccups. That helps nobody. Nobody's going to do that.
0: Noah did it to me yesterday. My son did it to me yesterday. He came to pick up Kyson.
2: Did you have the hiccups?
0: No. And I'd just been over and he was like, when was the last time you had your oil check? Boop. Was it really?
2: But that's, I mean, father, son, that's fine. But if you're like out on the street and someone's like, you're like, I got you.
0: You're right. Don't, yeah, don't I wouldn't recommend that. It. I would don't not recommend that. It. A new poll online asked, you are asked to cross a large cemetery in the middle of the night. What do you take with you? What was the most popular answer?
2: Flashlight.
0: Light, yeah, number one. 17% said they do it without anything. I would take a Jason mask and a machete. Well, nobody's going to mess with you then. Who's going to mess with you? Ghost would be like, ooh, that guy's scaring me. I'm out.
2: But I feel like even, and I mean this politely, like even if you weren't masked up, I don't think anyone's going to mess with you. You're a big dude. You got a big iron fist. Like, I don't think you're going to get attacked.
0: Okay.
2: I don't think you... I would need the mask, well, and I would need the machete.
0: I still want to take those two things.
2: He'll be running far from you.
0: A woman is going viral for sharing her story of being stood up and asking Bumble to cover the $100 she lost, including 2 Ubers and a drink.
2: Mm.
0: She says they owe her for having trash men on their app. Trash men. Not trash men. Not... sanitation workers, no, but trash like men.
2: Men that are trash.
0: Yeah.
2: I mean, it's a gamble. Dating app or not, you might get stood up.
0: Yeah.
2: Or you might just have a terrible date and the money got wasted regardless.
0: It's not the app's fault.
2: It's not, you're right.
0: Yeah.
2: And they gave her the money?
0: No, I didn't say it.
2: I hope
0: it just
2: they
0: says
2: don't.
0: That she's trying to get the money back.
2: I would just take it as lesson learned.
0: And last thing here, a stoplight toppled over in San Diego on its own. Officials say... the pole's base was corroded from years of dogs peeing on it. Thankfully,
2: that's
0: no one was hurt.
2: Thing?
0: Yeah,
2: it fell over because it had too much pee on it?
0: Yep.
2: That's no, that's faulty foundation. You can't blame pee on that. I don't buy that. I think they're blaming the dogs when some
0: said
2: guy
0: pee
2: just...
0: on that.
2: You said oil change. You started this.
0: And that's your Star Buzz on Star Country.
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0: Kevin Fowler and Kevin Powers and Shaboozy. My gosh, that's going to be a problem. That's going to be a problem. I went to high school with a guy named Kevin Fowler. His name is Kevin Powers, not Kevin Fowler. I'm really sorry, Mr. Powers.
1: That's the funniest ongoing joke of this show.
0: I haven't talked to Kevin Fowler since I was a junior in high school. Why is his name coming back in my brain?
1: You've said his name more in the last week than you probably did your entire childhood.
0: I'm friends with him on Facebook.
1: You should message him so you can't stop thinking about him.
0: Stop. Kevin Powers and Shaboozy, 94.9 Star Country. I'm going to give my opinion first.
1: Okay.
0: I not only support it, I encourage it.
1: Oh, wow. Okay.
0: Yeah. The answer for me is yes, absolutely. Now, what's your question?
1: So, my daughter, Ellie, is going to be 1 year old on October 30th. Halloween's the next day, obviously. We're going trick-or-treating. Do you think it's wrong for me to take my 1-year-old trick-or-treating who can't walk, who doesn't have any teeth,

0: I'm basically going to eat all the candy that goes in her bucket. Is that wrong? I mean, I should still take her trick-or-treating, right?
1: It's your child. Of course it's not wrong.
0: Like to do it in front
1: of... You should get double the candy.
0: Really?
1: Yeah, as cute as she is, as adorable as she is, what's she going as? Do you know?
0: She's
1: going
0: to be a sheep.
1: She's going to be a sheep.
0: A sheep.
1: Okay.
0: All right. We got the costume.
1: So no, I support it. That's adorable. People want to see that when you're trick-or-treating. I want to see the cutest little baby dressed as a sheep. That's what I want to see. Here, take double.
0: You don't think people are going to be like, okay, like clearly this is going to mom and dad. And
1: are you dressing up?
0: Probably not.
1: Is Logan?
0: No. Now
1: I don't care.
0: You don't think it's... I mean, clearly it's going to go to us. You don't think people are going to be like, we're not giving you candy because you're the adult. I'm just asking. This is my first time. I don't know. I remember when I was a kid, like... I think we did like the mall trick-or-treating thing and like maybe we got candy. I don't remember.
1: Yeah, but you were 17. This is a one-year-old child. No, you take her trick-or-treating.
0: Okay.
1: People want to see the cute little baby.
0: No one's going to look at us and go like, no, like you're not getting any candy because you're going
1: to get it. Does anybody oppose this? Text me to 63532. Does anybody oppose this? I can almost assure you not one person is going to go, don't take your... adorable little one-year-old Ellie Grace trick-or-treating.
0: I don't know. Some people might be stingy. Maybe they don't want to give out candy. Maybe they're donkey girls. That's our new word for Karens. They're just donkey girls.
1: Stop saying Karens.
0: We're replacing it. It's going to be donkey girls. Maybe somebody wants to be a donkey girl and doesn't want to give cute little Ellie Grace
1: If that's
0: candy.
1: You, text us to 630. But we may call you because I want to talk to you.
0: Because you're the problem.
1: 635-32. If there's even one person who opposes Taylor and Logan taking Ellie Grace trick-or-treating.
0: Knowing full well we will be eating her candy that night.
1: So, I'm a fan. I think you should do it. Okay. I approve.
0: Wow, thanks, man.
1: You're welcome.
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3: 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Thank you. I need it so bad. Oh, Lord, I thank you so much. I'm just so lucky. 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
1: Proof positive that lady's name was Karen, who won.
0: I'm proud of
1: she
0: her.
1: Won last time.
0: I didn't come up with the Karen thing.
1: I know. I'm just saying. I wonder what Mark Skolrud would say about your question. I'll bet you should take Ellie Grace by his house. I'll bet he gives away the good candy.
0: Mark is not going to tell me where he lives.
1: I know where he lives. I'll give you his address.
0: Oh, he gives out King bars, I bet.
1: You think?
0: He gives out like
1: the good stuff.
0: Like King bars, but also maybe like homemade fudge brownies. No pressure, Mark.
1: So you're soliciting for what, Mark?
0: He spends all day in the kitchen whipping up brownies and cookies for the kids, puts them in little individual
1: Susie
0: bags.
1: Might. 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
0: I don't know. 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

0: 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Good morning, Professor Taylor Sherrill.
1: Good morning.
0: Good morning, Adjunct Professor Zach Jackson. Dang, why do I always forget to turn your mic on? Sorry,
2: you filthy swine.
0: You filthy beast.
2: Uncultured piece of hot garbage.
1: It always makes me giggle a little when Zach's like, that's like, oh.
2: There's nothing
1: my
2: here.
3: Good not morning. I was really trying to stare through my forehead with my eyes, yeah. Brett, like that bald eagle on the Muppets.
0: It's just a little creepy.
2: Good morning.
0: Nobody under 50 gets that reference.
2: You rotten piece of trash.
0: All right, Zach, we're going to start with you since you won yesterday. Back in the day on this date, 234 years ago in 1792, the cornerstone of this American building, iconic American building, was meticulously laid, designed by James Hoban. Or Hoban.
3: Was it the White House?
0: It was the White House.
3: White House.
0: Say it, Tay.
1: Cool quip.
3: Yes.
1: Wait, how do you know that?
3: Just an iconic Washington building, 1700s.
1: There's a bunch.
3: Name another one.
1: Washington Monument.
0: That's not a building. Are you accusing him of cheating, of looking ahead?
3: Washington Monument is not a building. Lincoln Memorial is not a building.
0: He was a history minor.
3: Also that. Pentagon would have come a lot later to stick the FBI in there, just saying.
1: I don't know.
0: Hey, 63 years ago, in 1963, this term for the Beatles was coined.
1: The heartthrobs.
2: Cool whips.
1: The cool whips.
3: The cool whips. Fab Five. Fab Five.
1: There's only four of them.
3: Oh, Fab Four, is it?
0: Give me another one, because that was one, but what's the other one?
3: Mop-headed Limeys.
1: Limeys!
0: I can't give it to either one
3: That's
0: of you. It was Beatlemania.
1: Well, we definitely can't give
3: the term.
0: The Fab Four, the Fab Five, that was
3: I said five
0: after,
3: anyway, and that was
0: yeah.
3: wrong, That's so okay. it doesn't really
0: No,
3: matter.
0: It wasn't, because Billy
1: Who's
0: Preston
1: the
0: was the fifth Beatle. All right, Zach.
3: Yeah.
0: 58 years ago in 1968, B. Benaderet, the voice of this character in the Flintstones, passed away with her iconic laugh. I think it was like... yeah.
3: Pebbles.
1: Betty Rubble?
3: Was it Betty? Okay.
0: Betty Rubble. 1-1.
1: Oh, Betty.
0: Tay... 42 years ago in 1984, this man hit number one with I Just Called to Say I Love You.
3: Aww.

0: Stevie Wonder.
1: I love
2: correct. Uh-oh, Tay's in the lead.
0: It was like coming back.
3: Wow. Quirky video with the phone.
0: I just called to say
2: Zach.
0: I love you.
2: 38 years ago, in 1988, scientists announced that this shroud, which is revered as Christ's burial cloth, was shown by carbon dating to be a fake.
1: The Shroud of Turin.
2: Is correct.
0: I remember this question last year.
2: No, oh,
0: you got
2: okay.
0: that right.
2: Hang on a second.
0: And I never heard of it.
2: Here's what I'll... You've never heard of the Shroud of Turin?
0: We had this conversation last year.
2: You're the most religious person I know.
0: But then you educated me on it.
4: It was Jesus's blankie.
2: But listen...
0: And you said that last year.
2: Listen, I got to finish this.
1: I'm trying, yeah.
2: Okay, not long ago, one of the three laboratories that ran the test in 1988 concluded that it might not be a fake after all.
1: Oh, jeez.
2: Turns out that a fire in 1532 damaged the cloth, and the contamination may have skewed results by as much as 1,500 years.
0: You know what's one of the coolest things about the resurrection is that the cloths Jesus wore, he folded them up. Like, he folded his cloths and laid it there. It wasn't just messy, like we make our beds in the morning. He folded his cloth and left it there when he left the tomb.
4: He did his own laundry on his way out.
0: Is that not the coolest thing?
4: That's,
0: he folded
4: that's amazing.
0: It.
4: Is it tiebreaker time?
2: Two to two. Nice.
1: Yeah. Oh, no, Taylor gets
2: it. Hey, 33 years ago in 1993, this movie was released starring John Travolta and Kirstie Alley with Bruce Willis as the voice of the kid.
4: Stupid movie.
0: Look who's talking.
2: That's correct. And Taylor wins. Like, legitimately wins.
0: Yes.
1: Why do you have
0: capable?
1: To say it like that? That's kind of rude.
0: Like, legitimately.
1: I know.
2: Like, really good,
0: I guess because he didn't throw me any easy
2: pieces. Do you want the tiebreaker?
0: Yeah.
2: All right. You two buzz in. 18 years ago in 2008, the music video for this Beyonce song about becoming a fiance was released.
1: Zach. I think ladies put a ring on it.
2: That's correct. Yeah, that's
0: nice
2: it.
0: Nice job. Job.
2: But you win, Tay.
5: A dark night. A quiet suburb. But for one family, danger lurks just downstairs.
6: 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That's just my husband getting a midnight snack.
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1: All right, Brett.
2: All right, Zach.
1: All right, Taylor.
2: All right, Brett.
0: The topic is favorite fall snacks. Chris.
3: Eating snacks.
0: You got to get all three right to win.
1: Fall
0: snacks. Is it Taylor or is it moi? Okay. Number one, pumpkin roll.
3: Pumpkin roll.
2: Let me see your pumpkin roll.
3: Give me that pumpkin roll. Let me get that pumpkin roll. Pumpkin roll. Taylor.
2: Plot twist.
3: I love them.
0: If it's like moist, if it's like gooey, I'm in. I'm down.
3: Moist.
0: Yep.
2: You know, I never got.

0: why people didn't like moist.
1: What?
0: I don't get why people don't like moist.
2: There's people that don't like the word cake. Moist.
0: Yeah. A warm cake.
1: Yep.
0: Flavorful.
2: But I mean, what do you like? Then you don't like the word juicy, or you don't like.
0: Well, I'm not gonna call it like a wet cake. It's a moist cake.
2: Right. You need to get over it, man.
1: You just told us.
2: Yeah. You take your moist pumpkin loaf and you eat it and enjoy it.
1: Number two. You've already lost.
2: You've already lost.
1: Loser. Pillsbury pumpkin cookies.
2: A lot of pumpkin today. Pop, pop, pop, pop, Taylor. Okay.
0: Do you know what I'm talking about? Those little ones that are like the break and bake situation.
2: Yeah. I'm, to be honest, not a huge pumpkin flavored.
0: It's not. Thing. It's sugar cookie flavored. Look, hold on.
2: But it's pumpkin.
0: It's got a pumpkin on
2: it. Oh, the pumpkin shape. Oh, those. Yeah, I like those.
0: Oh, they're so good.
2: It's with the pumpkin picture on it. So it's not pumkin flavored.
0: They're sugar cookies.
2: Oh, I got
0: with
2: you.
0: A little pumpkin.
1: Yeah, I know what you're talking
0: them.
1: About. And they're delicious. Yeah, those or are just sugar cookies.
0: Yeah, they do ghosts. And then at Christmas, you can do the ones with Santa on them.
1: I thought you meant it had like that candy corn pumpkin thing pressed down in the middle
0: no,
1: of it.
0: No, it's just decoration.
1: Just a picture of it. Okay. Mm-hmm.
0: But it's sugar cookies.
1: And number three for the miserable, horrible loss.
2: But I got that one right.
1: You got one out of two. Apple cider donuts rolled in cinnamon sugar.
2: Taylor will eat those in like 4 seconds. That's what I've heard. Yeah. She'll just inhale them and they're gone.
1: Anything that has the word apple, I'm out. Anything that has the word nuts, I'm out.
2: Well, you go enjoy your loaf, all right? Just, you know.
1: Anything that has the word peanut butter, I'm out. Anything that has the word coconut, I'm out.
0: Anything that has strawberry, I'm out. He said, he's like, that's a thing. And I'm like, apple cider donuts are absolutely
1: an apple
0: a thing.
1: Cider donut.
2: They're delicious.
0: Like yes, a donut they're rolled in cinnamon sugar, and they're delicious and amazing.
1: They're made with apple cider? Or that's just the flavor?
0: It's just
1: of it?
0: The flavor. It's
2: really? There's probably some in the cinnamon-y. Batter, I think. But yeah, there's apple. A truck down in the market that does them, like during Dickens of a Christmas and all that stuff. Probably a
0: so
2: Go Fest this weekend.
0: But
2: yeah,
0: they are. Pumpkin patch.
2: Mm-hmm.
0: I waited 45 minutes the other weekend in line to get apple cider donuts. Realized you could
1: was
0: just
1: it worth the wait?
0: No, because I realized you could have just gone inside the country store. They had a whole stack of them.
2: Oh, but it's not the freshy so fresh either. So there's
0: well, they
2: that.
0: Would make them and then just place them inside the country store so the boxes still had steam.
1: Dude, you have never seen anybody demolish a donut like this one.
2: Hey, when they're hot and fresh, that's
1: cow,
2: really the only time to
0: you
2: eat them.
0: You kind of can't.
1: You know, scary.
2: You wouldn't know
1: it's like
2: because
1: a horror movie.
2: Uncultured swine.
1: Yeah.
0: He's got a loaf. He's eating a loaf.
1: Zach's in next,
2: oink,
1: the loser.
2: Swine.
1: 12 in a row commercial free. That's it for us. Say bye, Tay.
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2: Oh. 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

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Would love for you to win $1,000 in the cash grab. 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First one is resort. I'd like to be in a resort right now. R-E-S-O-R-T. 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Could win you a grand from Roanoke Valley Community Credit Union in 94.9 Star Country. 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
1: 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And she took that he's taking credit for her success. And, all right, beautiful people, we just need to move on from each other. 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

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Zach Jackson here. Dumbest story of the day. There's this company. They're coming out with, they're calling it allergy-free peanut butter. And then it says right on it, not intended for people with nut allergies. Well, then who is this thing intended for? I can eat the regular peanut butter. I don't need the other one. This makes no sense.

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country. Made the announcement yesterday, Gavin Adcock coming back to the Salem Civic Center in April. 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Just

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Yeah.

Collins and Westbrook there. It's 94.9 Star Country. Hey, it's Zach. The story is ridiculous for dog owners. They did a story about the dog sleeps in the bed. Who is waking who up? And the study says that you, the human, is disturbing the dog more than the dog is disturbing you. Okay, I'm not sleeping in the crook of the knee of the dog and making the dog have cramps. And okay, new study.

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94.9 Star Country. Well, they just made the world's biggest Slim Jim, 429 feet and 5.4 inches long. Now, it says it was made in Nebraska, but I have seen Brett Sharp bring a meat stick about that large into work and eat it for lunch. So I believe it is actually in his office right now. It's 94.9 Star Country. I'll go check.

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0: 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We learned this morning that Taylor Sherrill takes her kid toys very seriously. And don't you compare her to that weirdo from the Toy Story movie.
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Sunny day today. Kind of warm. 85 today, 88 on Wednesday. But get this, Saturday, sunny, 58. There's your fall weather. Them leaves be changing. 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
1: Kevin Fowler and Kevin Powers and Shibuzi. My gosh, that's going to be a problem. That's going to be a problem. I went to high school with a guy named Kevin Fowler. His name is Kevin Powers, not Kevin Fowler. I'm really sorry, Mr. Powers. You know what? I haven't talked to Kevin Fowler since I was a junior in high school. Why is his name coming back in my brain?
2: You've said his name more in the last week than you probably did your entire childhood.
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3: 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And now, it's leading right to Congressman Ben Klein. Klein takes huge corporate donations, then votes to cut taxes for big business and the 1%, causing thousands of regular folks to lose health insurance and forcing clinics up and down the valley to close. In my book, Dope Sick, I took on corruption and the healthcare system. In Congress, I'll do it again. Capping drug prices and stopping insurance companies from denying care that your doctor says you need. I don't take corporate PAC money, and I'll fight to ban congressional stock trading and shut down the revolving door between Congress and lobbying, because my vote can't be bought by anyone.

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That's Kevin Powers and Shaboozy here on 94.9 Star Country. Toys R Us, people, it's making a comeback. Bring back the giraffe. They're opening 120 new stores this holiday season. Puts them back up to 160. Love going to Toys R Us back in the day. I'm here for it. 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Right.

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It's homecoming game. Taking on Averett Saturday, October 24th, so a couple weeks away. 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Brett and Taylor have your next opportunity, 6:50 tomorrow morning on Star Country.

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7: 14 years old. That's how young some of Jeffrey Epstein's victims were. Adolescent girls exploited for sex in a trafficking ring. Yet Congressman Ben Klein still voted 3 times to block releasing the Epstein files, including once as the deciding vote. And that's not the only time he sided with those in power over the people he represents. Congressman Klein has voted 3 times against ending the war in Iran that is driving up our gas and diesel prices and costing billions in taxpayer money. And Congressman Klein voted 2 times to fund tax breaks for the 1% by cutting Medicaid, kicking people off their insurance, and forcing more rural hospitals to close. The record is clear. Why is Congressman Klein more loyal to the people at the top than us?
8: I'm Beth Macy, candidate for Congress, and I approve this message. 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

Boy 94.9 Star Country, and I was scrolling through, and did you know that they are bringing Baywatch backs? You know, running in slow motion on the beach. Yeah. You know, the guy who played Green Arrow, Stephen Amell? He's the main guy. So Green Arrow is now saving people on the beach. Coming January.

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0: Megan Maroney, Medicine 94.9, Star Country. 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Then at 8:20, when Brett and Taylor play the Olympics. 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
0: Tonight going to be clear with a low around 63. Tomorrow for your Wednesday, sunny with a high near 86. Looking outside, a few clouds, 83 here at 94.9 Star Country.

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0: Gabby Barrett, The Good Ones, 94.9 Star Country. 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
2: 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Oh, Lord, I thank you so much. 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

0: Morgan Wallen, and Ben by now, 94.9 Star Country Salem Starbecue. 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
1: The devil went down to Georgia. He was looking for a soul to steal. He was in a bind because he was way behind and he was willing to make a deal. When he came across this young man sawing on a fiddle and playing it hot, and the devil jumped up on a hickory stump and said, "Boy, let me tell you what. I guess you didn't know it, but I'm a fiddle player too. And if you'd care to take a dare, I'll make a bet with you. Now, you play pretty good fiddle, boy, but give the devil his due. I bet a fiddle of gold against your soul, because I think I'm better than you." The boy said, "My name's Johnny, and it might be a sin, but I'll take your bet, and you're going to regret

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And fire flew from his fingertips as he rosined up his bow. And he pulled the bow across the strings and it made an evil hiss. And then a band of demons joined in.

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Johnny said, "Devil, just come on back if you ever want to try again. 'Cause I told you once, you son of a gun.

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Shaboozy, good news, 94.9 Star Country. And the good news is you can still enter your keywords for your shot at $1,000. We got resort, we got grand, we got rich, and we got a fourth and final keyword to enter at our website at 520. Stick around. I don't.

Hudson Westbrook painted you pretty. 94.9 Star Country today. We got some Lehman Family Farm passes up for grabs. You want more information? Go to Lehman Family Farm.

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Dan and Shay, Say So, 94.9 Star Country. We got Roanoke College homecoming game. We got some tickets up for grabs. They're taking on Averett October 24th. You can go for free. You and three friends win tickets tomorrow morning, 6:50.

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Lori Kent, Empty Words, 94.9 Star Country. And yeah, I know it's only Tuesday, but I want to tell you, look forward to Saturday for the Throwback Throwdowns. Here's a little taste of it.

0: That's Shenandoah, Two Dozen Roses. 94.9 Star Country, a little taste. Yeah. Throwback Throwdown is on Saturday nights with Bo Stevens from 7 till midnight. So if you want more throwbacks, always come on back on Saturday. Let's look forward to the weekend. But let's look forward to what's coming up top of the hour. Lehman Family Farm passes up for grabs. 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So stick around. 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
1: 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As a Roanoke Times reporter, I learned that corruption always leaves a trail. And now it's leading right to Congressman Ben Klein. Klein takes huge corporate donations, then votes to cut taxes for big business and the 1%, causing thousands of regular folks to lose health insurance and forcing clinics up and down the valley to close. In my book, Dopesick, I took on corruption and the healthcare system. In Congress, I'll do it again. 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I don't take corporate PAC money, and I'll fight to ban congressional stock trading and shut down the revolving door between Congress and lobbying, because my vote can't be bought by anyone.
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Y'all ready to play a game of what is it? Well, it's not yet. It's going to be after Sam Hunt. So stick around. We're going to be playing top of the hour.

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1: 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You can get more information at LehmanFamilyFarm.com. You want to go? You got to answer the question. What was the diameter of the largest recorded pumpkin pie? It weighed 3,699 pounds. You tell me if you know. Hey, by the way, it's 5 o'clock here.

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1: I'm ready. Crank it up.
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2: Alan Jackson, Jimmy Buffett, 94.9 Star Country, and it's 5 o'clock here, which means we're playing a game of what is it? The question today, what was the diameter of the largest recorded pumpkin pie? It weighed 3,699 pounds. Let's see if anybody got it. Hello, Star Country, what is it?
3: 7 feet.
2: It is not 7 feet. It's actually bigger. Call back, try again.
4: 6 meters in diameter.
2: It is 6 meters or 20 feet. You got it right.
3: Cool.
2: There you go. What's your name?
4: Samantha.
2: Samantha, where are you calling from?
4: Roanoke.
2: 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You excited?
4: Yes, sir.
2: There you go. Are you a fan of pumpkin pie?
4: No.
2: See, me neither. Like, whenever, like, Thanksgiving and Christmas and stuff, everyone breaks out the pumpkin pie and whipped cream. I just get a plate of whipped cream. 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
2: You don't like whipped cream?
4: No.
2: What's wrong with you? No, I'm just kidding. Hey, Samantha. Hey, you won a 4-bag of passes to Lehman Family Farms. 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

to see, knowing that he couldn't have the toy till his nuggets were gone. 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

0: 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We're getting closer and closer. 520. Got your fourth and final keyword of the day with the Star Country Cash Grab. It's a gift to you when I give you that keyword, and you could win $1,000. 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

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He is coming to Salem Civic Center next year. 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

0: That's Gavin Adcock, Wannabe, 94.9 Star Country. And I already said it once, but tomorrow morning, the Brett and Taylor Morning Show have your two chances to win Gavin Adcock tickets. You got the next caller game at 7:50. You got the Olympics at 8:20. 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
0: weather. Tonight going to be clear with a low around 64. Tomorrow for your hump day, sunny, high near 86. Looking outside, a few clouds, 85 here at 94.9 Star Country.

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5: 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The puck drops at 7:05. We'll see you there.
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Gavin Adcock coming to the Salem Civic Center next year. April, got two more chances for you to win. We got your next shot, 7:50 tomorrow morning, then at 8:20. 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
1: Kevin Fowler and Kevin Powers and Shibuzi. My gosh, that's going to be a problem. I went to high school with a guy named Kevin Fowler. His name is Kevin Powers, not Kevin Fowler. I'm really sorry, Mr. Powers. You know what? I haven't talked to Kevin Fowler since I was a junior in high school. Why is his name coming back in my brain?
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listening to Star 9 at 9. In case you missed it last night, Brantley Gilbert took over the number one spot. 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
5: Mostly clear throughout the rest of the evening and overnight, a low of 62. Then tomorrow, plenty of sunshine, a little bit warmer, high of 88.

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Tomorrow we're talking Roanoke College football tickets, as well as your chance to get those Gavin Adcott tickets before they go on sale this coming Friday between 6 and 10 tomorrow morning. Billy Currington is on Star Country. 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